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0: 106. Do you remember the documentary, The Curious Case of Natalia Grace? The girl, woman, whatever she is, was, who was allegedly like a 6-7-year-old girl when she was adopted. And then the couple believed that they were being scammed after having her in the home because of all the weird things she started to do. It turned into a whole deal. And I honestly still don't know what to believe, to be truthful. Well, now in Brazil, another case like this has been proven true. A 38-year-old woman was playing off being a 12-year-old girl. She was adopted by a couple in Brazil. Check this out. She used a baby doll's voice and learned to replicate it. So then she did everything from fake panic attacks, emotionally dependent, bottles, pacifiers, a comfort cloth. And then police realized after the family reported her, they're like, yeah, she doesn't want to enroll in school. She goes from being all weird to all of a sudden being very mature. Something is up here. So I guess they ran her prints and figured out she was a scammer. They didn't even have to do a DNA or anything. I'm like, can you imagine? Like, how do you have to look at 38 to pass off being a 12-year-old? I mean, I've heard the forever young syndrome, but geez, that's insane.
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Born out of that Oakland punk scene in the early 1990s, Green Day to Tom Petty and the Heartbreakers. 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

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It's Pix 106. Axl Rose finishing up the tour. When he does, more surgery on his jaw for his TMJ, and then an ample amount of time to rest, recover. And we're hoping that he will find some help, because again, if you can't move your jaw and do the right things, how can you sing? That to me probably explains

0: 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Stacey with you on Instagram at Stacey on the radio. 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Yeah, I'm stumped too. 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

0: 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It's Stacy. And you ever known anybody that split up solely because of their ex's sleeping habits? 17% of people that were surveyed ended a relationship solely because of bad sleeping habits, whether that be snoring, watching TV in bed, stealing the covers, tossing and turning. I mean, there's some couples I know that do two separate bedrooms. That's one solution.
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0: Quinn and Cantera, Pix 106. Good morning, Capital Land. I'm trying to pull up Sydney Sweeney upside down in an airplane because I need to see that.
1: I half read that story. She went to like a stunt place.
0: Yes.
1: It wasn't for a film or anything. It was just like
0: like the fun that she's having with what's his name there.
1: So they just went and walked on a wing, and then she posted like, you know, look out, Tom Cruise.
0: Yeah.
1: I am passing on that.
0: You are passing on it?
1: Yeah.
0: Okay.
1: Are you wing walking?
0: Passing on the wing walking? Yeah. Hell no. I thought they meant passing on the video.
1: No, I'll watch the video.
0: Yeah, of course. Yeah. No, right. I she

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0: 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The Phone Asylum.
1: Hey, Pix, good morning.
2: Morning.
1: Jenny.
2: Hey.
3: What's
2: up?
3: How
2: are you guys doing?
3: Good, man. What's happening?
2: I'm going to garbage. I'm in a city now.
3: You going to recovery?
2: I'm in the city now.
3: Oh, you're in the city
2: now. I'm going to throw the garbage away.
1: What?
3: What city are you in?
2: Amsterdam.
3: Yeah, the big city.
1: Okay. And you're going somewhere, which I still haven't figured that out.
3: To throw something away.
2: I'm going to throw the garbage in Department of Public Works.
3: Okay, I got that.
1: Sounds
3: He's going
1: dump.
3: To throw the garbage in the Department of Public Works.
1: How are you getting there?
2: About 90 cents.
3: I didn't get that, Quinn.
1: 90 cents?
2: 19 cents.
3: 19 cents. So why are you going to throw the garbage
2: away? I'm going to walk to a f***ing truck.
3: Take it easy. Take it easy.
2: I am.
3: Are you working there?
2: I have a GD order, a TDI.
3: Amsterdam, did you hire him?
1: I'm so lost. I want so badly to know what he's
3: saying. I think he's got a job in the Department of Public Works for 19 cents an hour.
1: That's incredible, Shed, man.
2: 19 cents.
1: 19 cents, buddy.
2: 19 cents.
3: Okay. Hold on. Let's go slow here because I want to help. I didn't catch any of that. What's the first part of the first word?
4: So dark.
2: 19 cents to the dump truck.
1: 19 cents to the dump truck and a city truck.
2: The city. I used to live in a country all my life.
1: It's a word
2: Not
1: puzzle.
2: Living in the city because my father died.
3: Yeah,
2: my father was in Texas.
3: He used to live in the country all his life, and then he moved to the city when his father
1: Thank
3: died.
1: You can't tear
3: it. But now we're stuck on, because I don't think it is 19 cents. I think you're 19 steps away from
2: drove.
3: A garbage truck.
1: Probably.
2: Pardon me?
3: Are you 19 steps away from a garbage truck?
2: Surely.
1: 19 steps. That makes sense. He kept saying that, yeah.
3: I don't know. Yeah. It all started with you asking how he's getting there.
1: Yeah, I know. It really stumped him.
3: We know
1: him.
3: From the old newspaper
2: don't
3: clippings he doesn't drive,
2: I'll
3: right?
2: Be
3: at least
2: what
3: he's
2: are you
3: not
2: doing?
3: To.
1: Thanks to
2: What's
1: Google.
2: Going on?
3: Well, we got to get back to work, Shed, man.
1: Yeah,
3: this
1: nice.
3: You just broke my brain in half.
1: Call us when you get everything done.
3: Yeah, here's 20 cents.
1: It's Pix 106.
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1: Morning, Capitoland. Happy Tuesday. Don't forget Tuvers coming up at 9 o'clock.
2: Oh, sweet.
1: Yeah, buddy. I got it all lined up for you.
2: You do?
1: Yeah, man. Rock and roll is coming your way. Tuver section.
2: We've been seeing this story for a while now. We thought we would address it. Quinn's been on this one for a while.
1: That reaction to the Tuver still stuck with me.
2: I'm bringing the enthusiasm.
1: This is very good.
2: I'm a little under the weather, apparently.
1: Yes.
2: But I'm bringing the enthusiasm.
1: I remember, like, my grandmother we'd smoke, my grandmother and I, we'd pass a joint around at Thanksgiving. My mom, my aunts, we'd all hang out.
2: Right, you're in a house, though.
1: Yeah, exactly.
2: A condo.
1: Right, but I'm talking old people, the old people angle here, you know? It's like, yeah, of course they smoke pot.
2: Right, and now that it's legal.
1: Right.
2: And they all live next to each other. Because they're in the retirement communities.
1: Exactly.
2: Now people are complaining about the wafting of weed smoke.
1: Of course they are.
2: And what are we going to do about it?
1: Well, we do what we do with everything.
2: What's that?
1: We just be normal human beings and we respect other people's, you know, boundaries and what. I'm not going to
2: I know what you're thinking.
1: I'm not going to go smoke cigars in the same spot. That would be the same thing.
2: The same thing, though.
1: Right. So don't smoke your pot.
2: Oh, right. Yeah.
1: Just be.
2: But if you're smoking, you know, you're smoking your cigar or your pot at your own house.
1: Right. If that's legal, if it's your own house, But
2: one woman in D.C. won a court case that stopped their neighbor from smoking weed because the fumes caused her headache. And breathing issues.
1: Look, I get it. If you're living at Harmony Mills Lofts or something, and your neighbor's smoking a joint, you're going to smell it. The whole floor is going to smell that.
2: Right.
1: So, and people, there's plenty of people who don't want to smell it.
2: So I'm going to have to get on my scooter.
1: Right.
2: Ride out to the gazebo in the center of the Villages.
1: You go out to where you have the ice cream social. Down at the Villages.
2: Yeah, I just want to wake and bake so my hip doesn't hurt when I roll out of bed.
1: That's why you have the dog walkers, bro.
2: But I still got to smoke in my neighborhood with the dog walkers.
1: Well, you gotta get out there and get outside. I don't know what to tell
2: Maybe
1: you.
2: Maybe a gummy?
1: How about the edibles? Yeah,
2: there you go.
1: I mean, that's what you got to do. Then again, look, I mean, I don't know, we're talking seniors here, and they're all, I don't know how safe that is for them to be all dizzy and falling over, too. I worry about that.
2: Oh, they can handle it.
1: Yeah,
2: they're on so much other drugs.
1: Well, that's a good point. Yeah.
2: My favorite part of this story from The Guardian was that some of the older adults are like, they don't want to say anything, but they do have to say, hey, can you kind of maybe not smoke next door? And then the people bully them.
1: Right. It's the same thing as,
2: shut up, Ethel. I can smell your Bengay from here, Pearl. You know what I mean?
1: Totally.
2: Hey, Lorraine.
1: Yeah.
2: In your face, Lorraine. In your face.
1: We got 10 good years left. Let me smoke my pot.
2: I think Quinn's right. I think gummies may be the way to go. Yeah. But that might not be the same enjoyment,
1: I do just love it. I do. Because, back in the...

0: There's nothing better than seeing someone who smoked like back in the mid 60s, you know, smoke now. Because then they that's how they smoke. You learn something watching someone do that.
1: If you're bored at work today, go ahead and slap in old people smoking joints.
0: There you go.
1: In YouTube.
0: That's plenty of fun stuff.
1: Right
0: there.
1: They,
0: yeah.
1: They know what they're doing.
0: They do. Talented.
1: All right. Rock news on the way. And then we'll give you a chance to win a trip to Vegas, $1,000 in your way into the iHeartRadio Music Festival just after 9.
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1: Ozzy, this 2 for Tuesday, taking us over the mountain and the story of the Dark One, Mr. Crowley. Aleister Crowley, who is a Satanist, a witch, and had ceremonies and things in this weirdo house. And I mean, I've read about

Tuesday. At least it's not Monday. And we got twofers for you. 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

celebrating Tipsy Tuesdays. 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